0: 13, 10-9.
1: I was saying where 9 was at.
0: I'm blocks ahead of you.
1: Yeah.

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He believes it might have possibly been a couple of individuals walking through the parking lot at the Dells next door. He's unsure where they went, and the fighting has stopped since. I'm 1077. You can show both of us back tonight.

0: 13 to 9, there's a black male and white female walking up here by the farmhouse.
1: Good, sir. Are they arguing loudly?
0: No, they're walking peacefully.
1: Good, sir.

0: Sergeant Gunner, B 45, in Harvard Freight's parking lot. It's going to be Missouri, Victor Lincoln 7, John 1, Tom. Victor Lincoln 7, John 1, Tom. Should come back to the Ford Escort.
1: Ford, Jamario Thomas at Carl Junction. Just shows a 26, no month, negative.

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0: 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That's not the handlers.
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prior, after the stop, the car did not have right taillights or turn signals. Back to left brake light was busted out, was advised the driver to get that taken care of, and that was a verbal warning.

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1: 10-4.
0: You mean 27 first, it's easier?
2: Last of Edge never showed up. I had their mom organize a time between the two of them. They're supposed to call back tomorrow for another standby. You can check on us back tonight.
0: You're in.
1: It's going to be 1, Frank Mary, Edward Union 7, 3, Edward Hexray, 8, Union Boy, 19460, 1, Frank Mary, Edward Union 7, 3, Edward Hexray, 8, Union Boy, 19460.
0: Vincent.

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0: 10-4.

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Sam, repeating 9275, Adam Lincoln Sam, on a Dodge Dakota.

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1: 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Nothing further.
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0: 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Do 39 and 56.
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0: Pittsburgh, Kansas, 28, when you're ready. Stand by one. Do 39 and 56. 39, 56. 39, 56, need to route 409 East Adams. RP advised her neighbors at 410 East Adams are 1046 and threatening them. Advised one of the males is advising he owns a firearm.
1: 30. 46.

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1: 825 Mary Edward Henry. Repeat, 825 Mary Edward Henry. My blue car.
0: '14 Subaru Forester, silver in color, to Ronald Green out of Topeka.
1: Came the vehicle, 825 Mary Edward Henry.
0: 10-4.

0: 39 and 56, also received a call probably from the other half, Caleb York. He's threatening to go over to the other residence. All right, put what he said in the call card.
1: Pittsburgh, 1045 Madison and Broadway. Same 28.
2: 39, kick it up a notch and get here. They're outside arguing.
3: Judge informer behind you. Which

0: I say again, year 28, 2820, Adam Charles Edwards shows initial active transfer of no vehicle information.
1: But it's still expired, correct?
0: It shows registration transfer status. It shows me a 531 for expiration, but I don't have any other information.
1: And for you want to run a VIN? This will be out of Missouri. 3 George 5, David Boy 0, 3 Edward 0, 2 Sam 5, 08720. 3 George 5, David Boy 0,

Pittsburgh out of Kansas 27 when you're ready. Repeat King 0 3 8 2 7 1 7 2. Last name Carpenter.

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2: That van does appear to be negative 29.
3: 10-4. Did that tag come back to this vehicle? Or no, you still didn't get any information.
2: An assist, it gives me the Buick.
3: 10-4.
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1: Central.
0: Edward Henry, active and negative, 2014 Subaru Forester, silver in color.

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0: Is that what?
1: 10-4. Second's going to be 5310. King 04075310.
0: Last name McKinney.

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1: Your driver suspended, multiple history, negative 29. 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
0: 10, 4.

0: 29260129.
1: West of McLean, showing a possible 29 out of Michigan. We're going to be outside of extradition limits. Other than that, he is negative.

statute citation for no insurance, driving while suspended, educated on how to wear a seatbelt, passenger was issued citation for no seatbelt, passenger started driving, driver went with a suspended license and passenger seat, 24 and 8.

That's right, 240. Is 2814 North Broadway. 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The vehicles have been struck.

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King 04503762. 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Last name Hill.

0: 15-04-42-4186. 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King 04-539839. 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Last name Hugo.
1: Go
0: ahead. 9-25. 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

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Okay. What's the...

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0: This is Liddell Anthony, March 29, 2010.

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0: 7. Am I good to go ahead in 15?
1: Yeah, as far as I'm concerned, you're 10-4.
2: Three
3: oh seven,
2: go ahead.
3: Got my meatball horse.

Blaster McLean, starting mileage 158 en route to Crawford County, charges at disorderly.

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0: That's right, 4-8-10-17 checking.
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0: Searching for a run one by name and date of birth.
1: Well, let me give you the return. You have a 2016 Honda CB300. Does not show insurance. It is active. Name and date of birth out of what state?
0: It's going to be out of Kansas. Last name Wells, common spelling. William Edward Lincoln Lincoln Sam. First name's King Edward Lincoln Lincoln Ida Sam Sam Adam. 415 of 05, white female.

0: 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All right.
1: Thank you.
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1: 10-4.
4: Perfect. Founder 27. She has a valid Class C in Charles Mary, Pittsburgh address, 1 in history, negative 29.
0: What's the history?
4: Accident.

56. Broadway, advised the male was in there trying to purchase something. 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He did leave an ID with the name Robert Lambert. He's wearing a red shirt. Has a backpack on a bicycle. 40. 56.

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0: 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Is that still good, or...

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4: Baptist Church Worship Center, 1321 South Pine. RP was riding past on her bicycle, alarm was going off. Only lasted a minute, had no calls on it.
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1: It's more like

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1: Be in front of the half of Aaron 69, stand by for day. Okay, D David 4310 B boy. D David 4310 B boy.
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0: Dirk Sam, 3.498, put it in one's mailbox for him. 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
1: Did you call? 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
0: No.

0: Vehicle at 612.
1: I just want to know that vehicle from earlier is out and about. It's not at the house no more. That Nissan Frontier.

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RP's in the lobby advising he had his bike taken overnight. He also had a dog chain stolen off his porch a few days ago. He'd like to file a report. 45.

0: 69 and 47. RP's calling in, advising there's a man laying on the side of the highway, motorcycle in the ditch. RP just advised it's going to be north of the intersection, not even a quarter of a mile, southbound lane.
1: 314.

Unknown if it was an accident, but they don't believe so, as the motorcycle is apparently standing up and leaned against the sign. They did also advise that at one point he walked to the median, picked something up, and then walked back to the side and laid back down. Unknown what exactly the issue is. He's yelling profanities at people. Seems to be of decent spirits.

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Both the juveniles have been picked up. You can show me back tonight.

37. Street 1113 East 7th. RP advised she had a bike stolen overnight early this morning from a different address. She'd like to file a report.

5 in Anza area. Correction, moving out to Pete's on Atkinson and Broadway. Pete's at Atkinson and Broadway for a theft call. RP advises an older white male wearing an orange long sleeve shirt that walked out without paying for a beer. He's sitting by the gas truck in the parking lot drinking it. He's requesting

0: Pittsburgh 16 and 13 being out to 202 West Euclid. 202 West Euclid. RP's requesting welfare with his dad. Advised the house has raccoons. There's holes all over. She advised she left, had contact with them on Wednesday when the dad picked him up. However, she already called in a welfare check on Thursday due to the same concerns.
1: Is this an ongoing issue with them?
0: Stand by, I'll check now.

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0: 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Is RP one contacted?
1: 10-4, she requested a callback.
0: 10-4, I'll give her a 21 from my shop.

13 in front of there. I'm going to be 45, Highway 69, right at, around Mid-America. It's going to be a Pitt State license plate, 9165. Should come back to Lincoln SUV of some sort.

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2: County to Deputy Units, just information only, KHP, Antlebat, we're both notified.

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0: We haven't heard from you in over 20 minutes, and that was you advising you're en route. 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Are you guys 10-4?
1: We're 10-4. 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
1: Go
0: for it. 28 is going to be Charles Victor Edward, 1101. Charles Victor Edward, 1101. Not for sure the state, might be Ohio. It's got a covering up everything, a piece covering everything up. Hurricane's going to be out of Ohio.
1: 10-4.

0: Sonic 13, 28 initially active on their flight 19 Nissan at Columbus, Ohio. Zero Francis Glen, negative.
1: Oh. Karma Truck 1 on the county. Truck 1 and Bus 1 are returned back to quarters.
2: 10-4.

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Robert, 137-094. 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

0: Could you be around to Sugar Creek, 1600 West McKay, for a vehicle unlock? Sorry for getting advice. 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RP's name is 28 is 789 Mary John Young. Comes back and I still want a 2001 Jeep Wrangler,
1: showing
0: your McManus.
1: Yep.

speaking to you en route to the area of number 4 and 69 Highway, West 4th and 69 Highway. RPA advised the silver truck with a lot of junk in the back with a net over it that was driving all over the roadway. It was bearing Kansas 014, Robert Boy David. You just check the area.

0: 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I'll be en route to 12th location.
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0: Can I have you en route to 216 East Prairie Avenue? RP Colton stating some items were stolen from his yard. He advised he'll be out back by his garage.
1: Down 4, show me now.

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0: 335 George 753216. Last of McCore, first of Brandon. Date of birth will be 1989-0412.
1: Okay, for the second.
0: 032 Edward 227001, last of Core, first of Tiffany, date of birth be 1989-0704.

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0: Go ahead.
1: Can you go ahead and close that call card out? I'm going to be out at 20th and Walnut with David Tidwell. Sean, he's got 329s. Have a second unit, please.
2: 30, not Pittsburgh, I'll be in route.

0: or warrants, 3 out of county for failure to appear, no bond, and then a local 29 for failure to appear, 1,000 cash surety. Ours is confirmed. I'm still waiting for county to confirm theirs.
1: 10-4, thank you.
2: County, last department is going to be negative 29.

0: 36 and 39. I need an route to 822 East 4, Department 204, 822 East 4, Department 204, for an 18-month-old that is currently unconscious. RP's advising she hit her head.
1: Apartment 204 for a medical emergency. 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

Bellevue Rescue. 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They're unable to get to wake up, but it is breathing. Page 1459.

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0: Home Depot, the 3001 North Broadway. RP advised someone sideswiped his vehicle and left. He'll be in a tan Toyota truck in the parking lot. 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He advised he was just in a verbal altercation with his dad at another location.
1: 11.

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2948, last name of Harris, first of Timothy. 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

0: 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I can't clear this number.
1: 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B negative 29.

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0: 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Are you good?
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1: That's 10-9.

0: 12-13, be run AOV Auto 4062 South Parkview. Owner Ishmael Malazzi called advising on his video feed around 12:30 this morning. He noticed a sudden. If you could just make sure that all doors are secure, everything looks tip for.
1: Yeah, well.

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I'll be 10-8.

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1: Tampa. There are several vehicles on the property. We're going to attempt to make contact with the front entrance.
0: Tampa.

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0: East 4, Department 204, 822 East 4, Department 204, RV called back advising mother of juvenile came back to the apartment threatening her. She'd like to make a report.

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0: processor, you actually get fired on a 2025 Toyota 4Runner to a Sarah Morris out of Pittsburgh. Negative.
1: 10-4, is there any contact number or information on there?

0: County 307, can I have you en route to 160 Highway and Free Kings Highway for a vehicle that was hydroplaned and went into the ditch? RP is a witness, unknown if there's any injuries.
1: 10-4.

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Armor Fire, can I have you en route to the area of 160 and North Free Kings Highway for a vehicle that is hydroplaned off the road? Unknown if there's any injuries at this time. You have a page 1549.

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1: Sims 1, the RP advised that a vehicle had hydroplaned off the roadway.
0: Sims 4, we're checking the area. We're headed, didn't say anything at that intersection. We're headed westbound now.
1: Sims 4.
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1: That's all.
0: Well, there's nothing between Fruit King and Cayuga. We turn around, head back west.
1: 10-4, all advise Crawford County.

0: 10 or 23. It's going to be right at 3 Kingston intersection right here. It's going to be down in the ditch west of windshield.
1: 10-4, right, 12, did you copy?
2: I picked up a black hunting dog. 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

0: stand by your station. 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
1: Negative, we do not. I apologize. I hadn't paged out yet because I was waiting to see if it was injury. And you guys did 1022.
0: Copy, I will let him know. I believe it, if it's at the corner, I believe Arma should probably be on scene, maybe, or in route.
1: 10-4, they did advise fire was on scene.
0: Copy, you might go ahead and send out another active 911 when you get a second for sample, in case anybody's coming from a distance.

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Says we're...

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0: 10-4-12, are you direct?
1: 312.

0: Important. Is it showing insurance on there? I didn't know if Michigan does that.
1: Negative, no insurance shown. Also, can you advise, is it on the north or the south side of the road?
0: On the south side of the road, it's at the overpass here.
1: Over, thank you.

0: I was going to advise, KDOT was notified. They said since it was just some worker, they won't be taking care of it until Tuesday.
1: 10-4, sorry. I just read that on the card. That's why that's an accident.
0: I figured I saw your note as well.

0: Go ahead.
1: Well, she recanted the statement that she came from the hospital. Everything else is a civil issue. There is a pair of shoes and some other property that were left here. I'm going to take that to the hospital.
0: 10 more.

0: 703.
1: Did you advise Michael or Micah?

0: Yeah.
1: Hey, London Room. County Armor 51, can you give console 2 21, please?

0: Okay, so I'm John Adams for HP Advisor, 30 minutes out.
1: Yeah, I just copied that as well. I was waiting for them to call.

0: 13 for 5.
1: 13, go ahead.
0: You don't have anything pending, do you?
1: No.

0: 5365 Adam Aaron Tom on a Dodge. That's going to be the impact vehicle, not the striking vehicle.
1: 10-4.

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2: Good evening, 1632.

getting out to the area of 28th and Joplin, number 28 in Joplin. RPOI is a branch blocking one of the northbound lanes.

0: 10-8 report taken. 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I'll give you 21 for additional and expedition.
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0: County to 307, be advised, Pierce, there's another hydroplane accident with injuries on the other side of the overpass on.
1: Everyone. Three calls direct.

0: 2, Station 2 in Arm of Fire. Can I have you en route to 160 and 250, that's Highway 160 and cross-section 250, for another vehicle hydroplane with two vehicles? Injuries have been reported. Your time of page is 1652.
1: Thank you.

0: 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Me out with them.
1: Tower.
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0: Good. 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
1: No, I'm fine, because I think they're going to sit with it. 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
0: Definitely.

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1: 10-4. 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
1: Sure.
0: Therefore, thank you.

0: the info for the Impala down here.
1: Hi, Brendan. I spoke with him in Houston 4. I just let him try to see if he can get out of this, but I don't think we're able to.

0: Somewhat.
1: Directing for that. I'm out with 12 on the other one available for calls if we gave any.
0: 10-4. Did you have traffic?
2: 10-5, Kansas 27 driver from Malibu.

This is 28, Kings Row 3, 687260, last of Bates for Seth Gunner, 1998, 1026. I got a 28, you ready? 514, Lincoln Victor Sam, Chevy Impala.

0: complaint, waiting for two dogs on Highway 7. We have an RP called in that in between 660 and 670 on Highway 7 north of Girard, there are two yellow dogs that are in the road.
1: Careful. How far north of Girard is that guy?
0: Just before the S-curve, before Farlington.
1: Say 307 Girard. Go ahead. Would you be able to run up there and just check on that for us, please?

0: We can get a response back from you to 307. Are you able to take this call for them?
1: 10-4, I can go up there and attempt to locate the dogs.
0: 10-4, sure.

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0: Reference to vehicle 2, the Malibu, they've left the area. Their vehicle is drivable.

0: conference.
1: I'm Tencent. On each correction. I'll be back tonight.
0: Careful.
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0: Back today, report taken. They're working on getting it out of the ditch. We'll put a red tag around the wiper blade. I told them to have it removed by dark. It's well off the roadway. It's not a traffic hazard.
1: 10-4-17-44.
0: Also, Mr. Bates was cited for no current proof of insurance.
1: 10-4.

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1: Good evening, 2051.
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1: 12.
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0: 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Fire gas bill. 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
2: 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RP advised off Dean Leggett took his 2006 Ford F-150. She's been gone with it 3 or 4 hours.
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0: German station, some advised me that there's a red sedan. What are we looking for?
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1: This 28. 1718 Adam Lincoln Charles, reading 1718 Adam Lincoln Charles, 2006, red, Ford F-150.
0: 10-4. Answer to 39, need you come to 19, speak to the subject in the front lobby. She has her daughter with her. I'd like for you to talk to the daughter about taking something that's not hers.

Pittsburgh 256, 28 expired and negative, 2006 Ford F-150 to Thomas Davis.

0: County Detroit 27.
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0: Agent Rousey, Casey's 101 West St. John. RP is going to be an employee advising. They have two children running around the store, one male, one female, about 6 or 7 years old. There are no parents with them. They've been there approximately 10 minutes. They'd like them returned home.
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1: 10-4.

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0: 27 miles to the Pelican is going to be negative 29, ID only.
1: Flight log's been updated. I'm about 10-8.
0: 10-4.

parties had a agreement over text at this point. 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If I just call back tomorrow if the property's still not returned tonight.

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0: Getting out to 2212 South Taylor Circle. RP advised, looks like someone tried to steal their trailer.
1: Table.

believe Signal 3. She's going to be going down with her sister. She'll be back tonight.

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